0: 528 Gully. High 4 Bayonne, Keys number LD 1080 back in Ultra. Yeah, I'm running.
1: 10-4.

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0: Intersection North Hastings Way and Seymour Road, colors of passerby advising a black Cadillac SUV is stalled in traffic in the southbound lanes.
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1: NAR 139 headquarters, can you actually put me out checking at Riverview Park 117 and his partner on his way up here to assist?
0: 10-4.
1: NAR 165 headquarters, I do not need a second, I can advise.
0: 10-4.

0: NOR 172 headquarters, tonight.
1: 10-4. Confirming, we do have a city unit enrolled to that. Can they send any?
2: Yeah, I can tell you too, I'm going great.
1: 10-4.
0: Good.
1: I have a town unit on scene at the 1046, he advised you can 22.
0: 10-4, 10-8.
1: 10-4.

0: 52 County Tower Quest.
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1: Time for it.
2: Or 1:30. But is that going to be the person?
1: Time for it.
2: 10-4, I'm going to notify Chicago County as well. 10-4.

0: Headquarters, NOR 165, copy a check, person. 1143 East Madison Street, caller's in the area looking to pick up his child. The mother is refusing. He has some concerns due to the possibility of the mother being intoxicated.
1: 10-4.
0: NOR 172, assist.
1: 10-4.

0: 哎，非常就这样
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0: 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Friends, I'm pleading with the tow road for your 4 miles of road to range for the round.
1: Ten, fuck.

0: 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Ikka, go ahead.
1: Okay, things on the ramp to the north crossing, westbound, Wisconsin 28, Adam X-ray Zebra 2062. Adam X-ray Zebra 2062.
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1: 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Returns expired as of 5/31 of 26 on a 2011 Chevy Malibu white in color to an autumn gorge out of Stanley, no one.
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1: Number. 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
0: At 1415 East Lexington Boulevard, County 552, stepped out, two people yelling at each other at this address.
2: Young is, have all of you. 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
0: County copies. I also have Sam 119 enrolled.

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1: Go ahead.
0: South of the intersection at North Claremont Avenue and Menominee Street, multiple callers advising a semi is blocking traffic sideways in the lanes.
1: Ten four.
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0: 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Headquarters, Sam 119, are you able to assist William 142, the 1046?
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2: Los Creek Patton, Wisconsin 28, Boy Charles King 3707, Boy Charles King 7.
0: /142/119, I'm not seeing anything. Don't worry, I'm in either.

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0: Crossing in Kane Road with Minnesota, King Tom Young 148, King Tom Young 148.
1: 10-4.

0: Headquarters, Sam 119, copy of traffic hazard. Northbound Highway 53 near the 87. Car is advising there's a mattress in the roadway. Witnessed about a minute ago.
1: Yep.
0: NOR 165, are you able to assist?
1: Come forth. You say 119, I can have it.
0: 10-4 NOR 165, you can disregard.
1: Come forth.

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0: Nora 172, same traffic.
1: 10-4.

0: 424 County. South End 413 out checking at 835 Harlem Street. It'll be a burn complaint, but hopefully there's checking for him.
1: 10-4-835 Harlem Street.
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0: 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I want 12, 43.
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1: Oh, no, yeah, you can. 22. Thank you.
2: 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Great. 10-149. Headquarters, I'll be good.
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1: What?
0: At 821 West Claremont Avenue, Wingstop. Got this information from the general manager. They're advising the business was scammed over the phone. Well, we made contact health service. We weren't able to get much information from her at the time of the call.
1: Yeah. William 152 day first.
0: 10-4.
2: William 171 headquarters, 1041, squad 44.
0: 10-4.
1: Sam 155 headquarters, 1041, squad 24, set off the terminal 2.
0: Ten four.

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0: 1926 2nd Street, callers advising there are unknown people intoxicated outside in their yard. They have been asked to leave.
1: 10.
0: William 153 assist.
1: 10-4.

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1: Go ahead.
0: This will be a male black, older male, black shirt. Shoes are white. No weapons seen.
1: 10-4. 23.
0: 10-4.
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1: 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Headquarters, William 161, copy the mental health case.
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0: This is 43. He has multiple felony cases, not to consume alcohol.
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1: 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Headquarters, building 171, can you advise on the spelling of his last name?
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1: Go ahead.
2: Tom, Adam, Young, Lincoln, Ocean, Robert.
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0: 10-4.
2: 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Kingsland Birch, Wisconsin 28, I'm Frank George, 3874, AFG 3874.
0: 10-4.

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0: 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He is a respondent in an RO.
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1: 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Headquarters, Ham 165, copy information.
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1: Good.
0: Travis J. Corrigan, 912 of 91, return suspended. Zero prior OWS would be first offense civil. No wants on paper, felon, prior 940, 941, 961.
1: Thank you.
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0: 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Very extensive over there.
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0: Headquarters, William 153, copy the disorderly conduct.
1: Good.
0: Near the 500 block of 2nd Avenue, caller lives in this area advising people approximately in their 20s are being loud, believes there may be a fight. Does not sound physical.
1: Simple.
0: William 142, assist.
2: 10-4, Greg, 142, 153, Emily's out.
1: 10-4.
2: And 161, headquarters, 10-8, I can replace 142 with the disturbance.
0: 10-4, William 142, you can disregard.
3: 10-4. William 171, headquarters, I'll be en route to mail with 1. I will take a 2nd.
0: 10-4, William 142, assist.
1: 10-4.

0: Boeing 171 headquarters 23.
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0: Boeing 171 headquarters 23. 10-4.

0: or one for a trade card, you can send over a copy of both of them.
1: Temper, we do still have her on the line. Would you like us to transfer her out?
0: Of course.

0: Like a 165 or 1060.
1: 10-4's information, the caller believes it's a house on the east side of the roadway.
0: 10-4.
2: William, 153 day court in traffic.
1: 10-4.
0: Sam, 155 day court is 10-8.
1: 10-4.

0: 171 to 142, I'm up front. Do you want to come up here? You want me to bring him in back?
1: And you.

and it's never reported where this driver goes back to southbound 37, southbound 37 from 85 toward the coast toward all over the road, possibly intoxicated. Adam Robert Mary, Adam Robert Mary, and Chevy Old Chevy Miller, Washington.

Cody County, Kansas City. This information on the possible 5-5 driver, southbound 53, dispatching an MLB exit. Plate given was Adam Edwards Lincoln, 4687. Returns on an 01 Ford Explorer, white in color, to a Maria Nossbaum out of Altoona. Car has been behind the vehicle for quite a while. In Tipple County, vehicles unable to maintain lane.

0: 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Can you go with my case number over the air?
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2: 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Adam Sam Tom 9402.
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0: Abigail Stockness.
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1: What?
0: We're in an Abigail P. Sackness, born in 02. She's going back no license issued. She had us suspended. She, no wants, she's on paper. Felony tender prior 940, 961, 941.
1: That works.

Headquarters NR 143, your turn on Emmanuel. Manual B. Gibson, 613 of 87, return suspended. Does have 7, prior OWS, no wants, no paper, felony offender, prior 940, 941, 961.

0: One of the headquarters, could you check open cases for Emmanuel?
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2: Good.
1: He has two open Eau Claire County misdemeanors, both with the same conditions, to include no violent abusive contact with initials S, G, S as in Sam, G as in George, and B as in boy, M as in Mary, O as in ocean. Also not to consume or use, possess any illegal drugs, no use or possession of weapons.
2: Okay.

4-13. 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Devil.

0: King County, everything's 10-2, I'm saying.
1: 10-4. Headquarters, Sam 149, copy the 10-10. 1151 West MacArthur Avenue with the Super 8, caller advising two females physically fighting. They're also talking about stabbing each other.
2: Yeah.
1: Sam 165, assist.
0: 10-4.
2: Sam 161, headquarters, I'm close, I'm sure,
1: 10-4.

0: Headquarters, Sam 149, copy additional. Females are in the parking lot. Caller was inside, not able to see a description aside from one of them wearing a hoodie.
1: Matt 4. On 23.
0: 10-4.
2: Sam 149 headquarters, the 85, which
0: is. Caller say to the back of the lot.
2: 10-4.

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1: 10-4.
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0: Or one jump nine quarters heavy event.
1: Go ahead.
0: Two, Charles, four, Robert, David, George, boy, George, seven, George, Robert, two, four, five, nine. I just need to repeat.
1: 10-4.
2: Sam, 149 headquarters. Can we get another unit started with cipher and unrelated issues? Mail passed on a vehicle.
1: 10-4, Sam, 155, can you assist?
3: 10-4.
4: Sam, 165, I close deputy at 1028 out of Wisconsin.
1: Go ahead.
4: 0-2-6-7-2, Tom. 0-2-6-7-2, Tom.

0: Headquarters, Sam 165, copy the return. 10:30 cab returns valid to a 2017 Jeep Grand Cherokee black in color to a William Carr out of Eau Claire, negative once.
1: 10:4. Sam 149, headquarters, was the caller staff or passerby?
0: Caller was someone in a room at the hotel. He did disconnect while we were on the line with him, unable to call the number back.
1: 10-4, and they advised that they observed the flight in the parking lot.
0: 10-4, that's what he stated.
1: 10-4, thank you.

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1: Go ahead.
0: Reference the individual passed out in their vehicle. Do you need EMS there?
1: Standby. Strider, can you advise?

0: 149 to 165.
1: But,
0: you know, you utilize them, you're going to need EMS there.
1: Yeah, we're talking to
2: them. Oh, yeah.
0: 10-4 headquarters copy.
2: Headquarters copies, thank you.
1: Headquarters copy name.
2: Go ahead.
1: Can you run the RO for the vehicle?
2: 10-4. Headquarters, number 159, copy the return on your van.
1: Good.
2: That returns to a 2016 Dodge Grand Caravan, silver in color. Owner is Grace and Grit Painting, LLC. -1.

0: Yeah, 151 Echoers, 165 will be out field testing.
1: Sounds fair.
2: 135 Echoers. Do you have a response, Joe?
0: Negative.
2: No, thank you.
1: Sounds fair.

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0: I can send it across. I believe there's 13 to 14 juveniles drinking at the residence.

0: 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Auto is William A. Carr, 11-24 of 1949, returns no license issued, status is suspended. Does have a valid ID card, 3 prior OWL, this would be 4th criminal, no wants, no paper, prior 949-61.
1: Do you have any prior OWL?
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0: We have a complaint in from that noise complaint slash broadcast on the line. It's a 10-2 to transfer her out to you. She has some questions.
1: 10-4.

0: 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Four oh four coming, I'll get onto that as well. Negative 5.5 all units coming.
1: Senator, did you want this assigned as a separate case for the check person?
2: Negative, you can leave it as one.
1: Senator.

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0: At 2652 Seymour Road, caller stated he wants to report child abuse at this home, that they are not letting him get food. He was not cooperative with questioning and disconnected.
1: 10-4, I'll start call service.
0: 10-4.
2: Nora 143 headquarters, I'll be sending break 143 to 159. 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
1: I got it.
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0: At 3230 Preston Road, caller stating her parents took her phone. She does not feel safe. Can you hear the parents in the background trying to get them to separate?
1: 10-4.
0: William 171, assist.
1: 10-4.

0: Really, 153 headquarters. I'm right next to 151. I can assist.
1: 10-4, William 171, you can disregard.
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0: 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We can hear a female crying and a male screaming, stating the male is out of control.
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1: What?
0: The male has left. He is running down the street wearing gray sweatpants and a brown hoodie with writing on it. This will be related to the individual from NOR 159's investigate case. He is flagged in-house, possibly in possession of a 32.
1: 10-4-0, the direction of travel.
0: Caller is now stating he's back in the yard.
1: 10-4.
2: 155 headquarters, 1 Cassie.

0: left. He is running down the street wearing gray sweatpants and a brown hoodie with writing on it. This will be related to the individual from NOR 159's investigate case. He is flagged in house, possibly in possession of a 32.
1: 10-4-0 is the direction of travel.
0: Caller is now stating he's back in the yard.
1: 10-4.
2: 155 headquarters, one custody.
0: One custody.

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1: Before I got the knowledge, bullet unit 23.
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0: 159 to 172, if you shall stay mobile in the 20s longer. Just stay mobile and look for him. He's no longer on scene.
1: 10-4, I just passed him. He's headed towards Hastings.
0: Before you stop and think.
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1: Go ahead.
0: The situation earlier near Hudson Street and Fifth Avenue, the same complainant called back advising the subjects have returned.
1: 10-4.
0: William 142, assist.
1: 10-4.

0: 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And back in Archer Country Club, Lynn.
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0: Unit 26 headquarters, I'll take the phone street call.
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0: William, 142 headquarters.
1: Go ahead.
0: Just confirming, is it going to be Hudson and 5th or Hudson and 2nd? The earlier call was on 2nd.
2: Five 17 second. I'll be stepping out in the alleyway with several.
1: 10-4.

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0: 10-4.

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Again, last year, I was in contact with New York City Clear 1216.

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1: Number. Sam 165, I clear Sam 10-2, and I can advise 119. Can you find the 2?
0: 10-4, Sam 119, copy.
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1: Yes. Headquarters, Ham 165.
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1: 10-4. She's going to be on her way. I got a good phone number for her, so, Lieutenant.
0: 10-4.

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0: You can make contact teleservice, I'll send the information to you.
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0: Sam 119, this is a new incident. The flag there is for the previous bolo charge.

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1: Go ahead.
0: Last name Robert Idenor, David Adam Henry Lincoln. First name Joshua Thomas Belling, middle J. John. Date of birth 05-24-1993, 05-24-1993.
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1: Go ahead.
0: Joshua also returns valid. No wants, no paper.
1: 10-4. I need press F5 for the RO.
0: Negative prior 5-5 for either.
1: 10-4. We're 10-2.
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1: What?
0: At 1330 Emory Street. I'll send the information over to you. Copy the notes.
1: Yep.
0: Sam 155, can you assist?
2: 10-4. Unit 29 to headquarters.
0: 29, go ahead.
2: I see the note for county for civil process paperwork. Can you see if they have that and want to serve that?
3: Okay.
2: And I will also be en route to the Emory Street address.
0: 10-4.
4: $159 to $155.
1: Right.
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1: Negative, give it back.
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1: 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No, 1-4, County Headquarters, County.
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1: There's an active fight at the quarry on Craig Road. Can I respond to that, or do you need me here?
0: Just stay here. I think there's other south units for that.
1: Denmark.
2: 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Copy the DC.
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2: 10-4, Sam 119. Can you assist?
1: Denmark. First and Lake 165.
0: Come for.
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2: Sam 149,

0: 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There's 10-2. There's one with visible injuries, refusing EMS. They are separated at this time.
1: 10-4.
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0: Jane's chamber.
2: Yes.
0: Jane's room 121.
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1: 10-4.
0: Rose is December 1st, 1977.
1: 10-4, thank you.
0: 119, Nick Rose, copy, two more names now.
1: Go ahead with the first.
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2: That what I meant.
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0: Sam 155 to Unit 29.
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1: Can you just stamp a separate case number and do it under that case number?
0: 10-4. Right. Sam 155 to headquarters. Can you stamp me a bond violation case at this address?
2: 10-4.

0: Quarantine at first.
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0: Headquarters, Lane 161. 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Can you advise the full?
1: Ten four last is going to be Chambers, Charles, Henry, Adam, Mary, Boy, Edward, Robert, Sam, first name James, common spelling. Middle name is David, common spelling. Date of birth is December 1st, 1977.
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0: 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Negative once.
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0: 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Lanasha should have a valid warrant, but we don't have her full 27.
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1: Last, Horman, Henry, Ocean, Robert, Tom, Ocean, Nora, first name Lanasha, Lincoln, Adam, Nora, Adam, Sam, Henry, Adam, initial T, Tom. Date of birth is 1-12-1983, 1-12-1983, and the year was not 1984.
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0: 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I'll be 10-2.
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0: That's 420 Hudson Street. 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
0: William 142, can you assist?
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0: Headquarters, William 171, copy the disorderly conduct.
1: Go ahead.
0: 1915 10th Street. There's a lot of screaming on the phone call. Caller's now stating someone hit his girlfriend.
1: 10-4.
0: William 161, assist.
1: Tower.
2: 143 to 161, your subject here is going to be Andy Gould. You got more work for him?
1: Yeah, we'll take a third.

0: Headquarters, William 171, copy additional.
1: Go ahead.
0: The suspect is continuing to threaten the caller. Andrew Gould is flagged in-house, combative, disorderly with law enforcement. He additionally has a BOLO charge for the city for violating a 72-hour no contact and a theft.
1: 10-4.

0: units responding to 10-4. Be advised the suspect was attempting to swing something, a metal object, at the caller's friend.
1: One of you guys going to the back just to block his car in case threatened.
2: What's it stuck, Jeff?
3: There's like an alley in the back.

0: 1.17, 1.18. 살짝.
1: 143 to 161, confirming no active disturbance or need for additional 33 response.
2: 10-4, no disturbance.
3: Jake, the caller's in the back. There's three individuals in the back alley. They're saying his car is in the front.
2: Ten four, can you send the car in the front?
3: 10-4, they're walking out now.

0: 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Do they have a domestic relationship?
1: Negative.
2: Yeah.
0: 10-4.
1: Good.
0: Are
1: you still here, or have you left?
0: Still here, if you need me to do something.
1: Hey, I'm going to chat with you. I'll be up.

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1: William 171, go ahead.
0: If we can have EMS respond to the location for an approximately 20-year-old female, fairly decent-sized goose egg on her head, currently vomiting.
1: 10-4, just confirming conscious and breathing.
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1: 10-4.

0: 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Contact is enforced.
1: 10-4. And you have enough for a substantial battery or just simple?
0: My EMS is here. Looks like simple though.
2: Star on blue stem with Boy Boy Lincoln 6773, Boy Boy Lincoln 6773.
3: Rising a male there is continuing to ring her doorbell. He's on foot, not sure how he got to the address, still getting information from her. Nora 143, are you able to assist?

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0: Caller's now stating he isn't currently at the house, possibly wearing gray shirt, black jeans.
1: 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Is she looking to have him stand or trespass?
0: Standby.

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0: Sounds like she's not interested in having him trespass. This is the second time that he's come to the door and rang the doorbell. She wants it to be made sure he's not wandering around the area still.
1: 10-4.

Cummings, Charles Union, Bailey, Mary, Ida, Nora, George, Sam, first name Nicholas, Nora, Ida, Charles, Henry, Oceans, Lincoln, Adams, Sam, middle name Michael, common spelling, date of birth 3/20/2008, male wife.

0: Sam 149 headquarters. 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
2: William 171 headquarters.
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0: William 171 headquarters, 10-8. 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
0: 10-4.
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0: 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Where's this guy?
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0: 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Sam 149, can you assist?
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2: 149, same traffic.
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0: Yeah, I'm 499, of course.
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0: I checked on the Ford on MacArthur. Vehicle's unoccupied, no lights on. Everything's 10-2. You can assign it to me and close it up.
1: 10-4.

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0: 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Robert Victor William, 16-1.

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0: You have a Rodney Snelling on the phone requesting to speak with you. Is it 10-2 to transfer mount?
1: Yeah, right.

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0: Shady Stranky, old 228-92, has an in-house flag for 1096. He's revoked. He does have a 99 out of Florida. It is non-valid here. Prior 940 and 961.
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1: What?
0: We're using Sam's Club. 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He has been asked to leave several times. He's currently going to be in the lot towards Quick Trip in a white SUV, a RAV4. They would like him removed and trespassed.
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1: 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There's a suspicious male walking around, looking into people's trash and acting strangely. It's westbound on Crescent.

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0: 542-543. I just passed him. It was Josh Feller. He's going back towards the city right now.
1: I don't think we really need to make contact with him.
0: 10-4, he's just walking on the sidewalk.
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0: We're using the Overlook Terrace at 1320 West Claremont Avenue. One call plotted to that area. It sounded like a pocket dial. Can't reach anybody on callback.
2: I have anything. I think about it.
0: 10-4.

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0: We teleservice occurred a few days ago.
1: Okay.

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1: What?
0: Getting a call from the YMCA on Graham Avenue. This is a male who was hitting himself with a shoe and started bleeding. He is now leaving on foot, headed towards State Street.
1: Okay.
0: And 133, can you assist?

Nora 154, the subject will be wearing a black jacket. Call advice it's a male that is dressed like a female and bleeding from the head, long black hair.

0: Example, 33 had 47, 15. 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I did not see the individual.
1: So far.
0: I came from the south.

0: 133. 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However, they do not want to stop and speak. Important. 133 headquarters, they are unwilling to speak at this point in time.
1: Stand for.
0: 133 to 154, they were headed towards Wilson Park right now. They'll have a larger pink bag with them, longer black.
2: Step forward, you know the bleeding is significant.
3: Go again?
2: Do you know if the bleeding from the head is significant?
0: Negative. It didn't look like bleeding, it looked like a bruise.
2: Step forward, just confirming that person doesn't want to talk to us.
3: Four.
2: Step forward, Nora 154, Gloria, you can speak. 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
1: Step forward.
0: 133 headquarters, Ethan Martinez primary.
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0: 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The daughter is blocking the other female from getting into the car. 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

0: 133 to Miller. I should be sent to here. 10-4. Same old 7 headquarters. Probably 10-8.
1: 10-4.
2: Nora 154 headquarters. I'm Penny.
1: 10-4.

Eagle expired in February of 2023 to a Jacob Jotun of St. Paul, Minnesota on a 2016 Kawasaki.

Fenton City County Campus. We have a vehicle speeding and cutting off several cars. It will be a purple vehicle with a sticker on the back window. They currently took exit 12 from Claremont. We're originally on milepost 89 on Highway 53 southbound. I repeat, it will be a purple vehicle with a sticker on the back. Contact 11.

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0: William 1-76 headquarters, 1041, squad 34, unit 117 will be with me. We're going to be starting out 10-6.
1: 10-4.
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0: Headquarters to SAM 163, copy a warrant pickup.
1: Good.
0: I'll send it over. Subject has a valid felony Eau Claire warrant.
2: Okay.
0: SAM 124, can you assist?
1: 10-4.
0: Go ahead.
3: Christy Robinson.
0: Ten four.

0: whichever company gets dispatched, when you talk to them, if you could ask if they are willing to do an electronic payment, he's looking to take the car to his residence.
1: Running Christy L. Lincoln Robinson, born in 84. No wants. She is on paper. Revoked driving status. Lengthy criminal history.
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0: Nora 154, we've got a real bad phone connection with the caller. Limited information. The subject should be in front of this address outside.
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0: Temple.
2: 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I'll be knocked out of the address. I can advise.
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0: It's going to be a female, elderly female, alert and conscious.
1: 10-4.

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0: Headquarters to William 174, copy a domestic in progress. Eight oh eight Niagara Street. Still requesting additional. It is physical. William 103, can you assist?
1: Angela. William 174, can you help?
0: 10-4.

0: We are 174. Sounds like we're getting some conflicting information. Unknown if the parties have left or if they're still on scene. Believe between two males, they were hitting each other in the face. Sounds like they're separated now, but unknown if still on scene.
1: 10-4-23.
0: 10-4.

0: 124 unit. 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

0: Nora, once it's before I go to stop being even off.
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0: 176 to 174, do they give out that air vehicle description?
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2: Nora 154, copy.
0: Correct.
2: Running Sandra J. John Person, born in 61. 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
0: 10-4, thank you.

0: 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William
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2: I have a vehicle going northbound on Claremont from the Dominion. I'll try to catch up to it.
1: 10-4.

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1: 10-4, they did. So that's what it sounded like.
0: One stop up. 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
1: Sounds fine, just trying to catch up to them. They might be hit by, for collection, and line 3 down.

0: We're in 176 headquarters. For the people from the case, we're at Casey's at gas station. Got both of them.
1: 10-4, were you stopping out there?
0: Yeah, I might be stopping out.
1: 10-4.
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1: 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Ten four.

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0: 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I'll be 1041, squad 53 with patrol assist.
1: 10-4. Headquarters to William 174, copy out, follow up.
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Well, Altoona PD, Altoona Rescue, Altoona Battalion Chief and Medic 10, EMS Delta respond for an unconscious person at 3312 Hamilton Ave. 33 Hamilton Ave in Altoona. EMS Delta respond for an unconscious person.

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0: 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Well,
1: 10:04.

0: Sam 124 headquarters.
1: Sam 124, go ahead.
0: I see the follow up. Myself and Sam 133 will be en route.
1: 10-4.

0: go ahead.
1: Yeah, I mean, the group working with them get the issue cleared. 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Okay, 28.

0: headquarters to Nora 164, copy an assault just occurred.
1: Yeah.
0: Happened at the Day Resource Center at One Better Way. Caller says he was assaulted by a Tyler Kressel. They're separated at this time. Tyler would be in the woods in the back of the building. Last seen wearing a blue tank top, black pants with his hair in a ponytail.
1: 10-4.
0: Nora 154, can you assist?
1: 10-4.
0: Nora 164, our caller, Pedro, should be inside with the staff.
1: 10-4.

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1: Stand 4.
0: 5-1 Normandale Drive. One call sounded like a pocket dial plotted to that address. Can't reach anybody on call back.
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0: Nora 154 headquarters. We're in contact with both parties.
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0: Can you check Tyler for any open cases?
1: 10-4. Additional, there's a flag that he's banned from Haven House in-house.
0: 10-4.

0: 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Copying undesirable.
1: Good.
0: The festival foods on Mall Drive. There's a female in the parking lot causing a disturbance. Correction, she has gone into the store now. She's been asked to leave. She's now getting in a shopper's face and getting loud.
1: Over.
0: Sam 133, can you assist?
2: Pin 4.

0: 10163. 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
1: 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William 103 at Carter's Day.
0: 10-4.

0: 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Hey, is that your name now?
1: Go ahead.
0: To Crenshaw?
1: 10-4.
2: Okay, no, 63 Edwards on 33.
1: 10-4.
0: Sam, 133 headquarters. I'll be 10-8 and just survive if there's any 99.
1: Sam, we're not finding a Jessica Crenshfield. My partner believes she might be going by Jessica Villafana. Does that sound right? 43 years old, female white.
0: 10-4.

0: SAM 133, no wants, no paper, negative open cases.
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0: 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We're all moving here. I'll let you know when we get on Claremont. Hopefully they can keep it tight.
1: 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We'll be slow for the first bit, so everybody can catch up.

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0: Go ahead.
1: Sam 133 headquarters, in regards to the crashes, do you know which individual called in first?
0: The one that called in was the one that is a male and an infinity.
1: Ten four. If you can just hold off on adding two separate case numbers, I'll speak with the individual at the law enforcement center to see if they are the same one who hit this vehicle.
0: Ten four.
2: We're all on Claremont. Copy.

0: right in the middle lane for a little while. Some of the traffic, once we get closer to Sacred Heart, we'll move over to that right lane. 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

0: Go ahead. Front just passed the CBTC parking lot with a fire apparatus. If you can advise when the back gets through there, I'll speed back up.
1: Roger, I like that apparatus, and we are past Stein right now, so I'll let you know.

0: and we're just going by the CVTC parking lot now, and everybody behind us has given us space, so we could get over that left anytime you wanted.
1: 10-4, we're going to pick back up to about 40 miles an hour. We'll switch over to the left lane now then.

0: again, see if we have success. 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Guessing it's not going to be the same on 53, but we'll see.
1: Copy, we'll try. We're just passing Kirk Street on Hastings now at the front.

0: Nora 150, Black Rose, I'm off with any.
1: 10-4.
2: 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Copy. We are in the right lane as information.

0: get past Birch Street, I'll pick up the speed just a little bit.
1: Sounds good. Just passing Main right now.
0: Copy.

0: Control Rock to Sandar. Are you taking them out to 53 on Melby?
1: Negative. State Patrol will take that over. He's squad 4 right now. We'll try to shut down Melby and Hastings just to make it an easy right for them.
0: Sounds good. We'll probably follow out there and then we'll be done at 53.
1: 10-4. Murphy? When we get up here, can you block the eastbound lanes of Melby? So pulling over to the left side, blocking eastbound lanes.

53. 10-4. Murphy? When we get up here, can you block the eastbound lanes of Melby? So pulling over to the left side, blocking eastbound lanes. Turn lane southbound traffic so that they're not turning eastbound. And then Tizzle, if you just want to continue westbound to lead anybody else towards the DMV. Deadpool.

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0: 10-4.
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1: I'm on Sherlock with Adam King Mary 5320. Adam King Mary 5320.
0: 10-4.

0: be Clayton A. Lerner. 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Not sure if you guys have entered it yet or not.
1: Go ahead.
0: Rebecca Walsh.
1: Stand for it.

0: County 535. We do not have any paperwork up here for him. I can call down to the jail and see if they have anything.
1: 10-4 if you can.
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1: William 174, go ahead.
0: Just as 43, Rebecca says she's going to go to the police department to file a harassment complaint against me. That'll be 10-8 for now.
1: 10-4.

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0: I still have Candy Timmons on the phone. She wishes to speak to somebody. Would you like me to transfer her to you?
1: Who's on the phone?
0: Her name is Candy Timmons. It's regarding that criminal damage case that was just closed. She's still on the phone.
1: If you could put that back up there, I'm not familiar with this one, and I'll give her a call back in a bit.
0: 10-4.

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1: Go ahead.
0: Reference calling Candy from the follow-up on the screen. You can disregard. I misunderstood on which follow-up to close out.
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Be teleservice, reference ongoing vandalism.

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0: Cameron and Claremont, all advised round.
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0: You can send over the crash at Buffalo Wild Wings. I'll be out talk soon.
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1: SAM 133, he can, in 24 hours, I asked Sam to step out, but I'm 10-2.
0: 10-4,

0: Sam 133 headquarters, can you copy Abrams Mountain 28?
1: Sam 4, go ahead.
0: Wisconsin 28 of Adam William Adam 5888. Adam William Adam 5888. And if you can stamp me a separate case number for a criminal damage and using the address of 1603 Elmer Court, 1603 Elmer Court,

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1: 10-4.
2: Yeah, 133 headquarters, I'll be 10-8 from both gates.
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1: William 174, go ahead.
0: Lincoln, third vehicle is not stopping.
1: 10-4, go ahead with the description and direction of travel.
0: We're stopped. Lincoln, fourth. 28-13064, Henry over David. 13064, Henry over David.
1: 10-4.

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1: Go ahead.
0: Right on Matthew John Hoyt, 0330 of 83. Shows an expired DL. This would be first offense. Is on paper. Does have previous 940

I have an individual on the phone right now that is stating that a defibrillator was left behind at his residence. This is in regards to a call we had earlier on 3312 Hamilton Avenue. Platform.

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1: Good.
0: We'll be teleservice. 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
1: Highway 12 at Hiawatha.
0: 10-4. 507 to 435. Given the notes, do you want another?

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1: Sam 133, go ahead.
0: Sam 133 headquarters, I'll be out with Wisconsin 28. Griffin, Minnesota 28. King Sam X-ray 830. King Sam X-ray 830. I'll be in the 300 block Roosevelt.
1: Sam 4.

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0: 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Headquarters, you've marked something better.
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0: 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WK6112, we'll have a second for you here tonight.
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1: Good.
0: Moorfield Medical Hospital, ER room 8. 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
1: Never. Yeah, well.

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0: Be in the Bollinger lot with Wisconsin, and Mary Victor 6376 and V6376.

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2: 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Go ahead.
3: 53 northbound at the 88 with Wisconsin 28, Victor X-ray 5042, Victor X-ray 5042.

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0: 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Copy a check person.
1: Yes.
0: 440 Union Street, apartment 3. Caller's requesting you check on her brother, John. Recently had surgery and she can't get a hold of him.
1: 10-4, I can advise her in a second.
0: 10-4.

0: Hi, 52. I think that was checked on.
1: 543 was out. Put that earlier, and Arnold's going to make arrangements to get it to out there.
2: 10-4, Diane.
0: 10-4.

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1: William 142, go ahead.
0: Claremont American, Minnesota, Henry Boy Victor 194, Henry Boy Victor 194.
1: 10-4.

Kansas City, County, Kansas. We have a blue Ford F-150 with the plate of William Tom 3735 that just passed Rim Rock Road on 37 northbound. Caller stating the vehicle is puffing out smoke and small cars, also driving erratically. I repeat, 37 northbound, just past Rim Rock Road. Cars that are clear at 1856.

0: Glasson, Holt, Hendrick Osherman, and Duber versus to Brandon, Cummins, Middle, and Lincoln. 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